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6: 101.7 weather.
7: Partly cloudy with a chance of rain this evening. Winds gusting from 20 to 40 kilometers an hour. Low of 10. Tomorrow, mainly cloudy with skies clearing later in the day. High of 18. Low of 8. Tuesday is cloudy with a chance of rain. A high of 23 and a low of 17.

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5: weather. Partly cloudy with a chance of rain this evening. Winds gusting from 20 to 40 kilometers an hour, low of 10. Tomorrow, mainly cloudy with skies clearing later in the day. High of 18, low of 8. Tuesday is cloudy with a chance of rain, a high of 23, and a low of 17.

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8: Partly cloudy with a chance of rain this evening. Winds gusting from 20 to 40 kilometers an hour, low of 10. Tomorrow, mainly cloudy, with skies clearing later in the day. High of 18, low of 8. Tuesday is cloudy with a chance of rain, a high of 23, and a low of 17.

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0: 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The One Morning Show. Better than coffee in the morning. Actually, right behind coffee. But that's the next best thing.
1: All right, vegetables, Julie B. We have to eat them because, hey, they're good for us. And, hey, they taste good most of the time.
2: Some of them do.
1: But sometimes you're like, no, thank you. I know beets. You're not a big fan of beets.
2: Not really.
1: The disrespect the beet gets.
2: Tastes like dirt.
1: No, it doesn't. It tastes
2: delicious. There's dirt taste. There is. But, you know, that's all right. Other people, we all have different tastes.
1: It's earthy, Julie B. It's earthy.
2: Well, potatoes come out of the dirt, and they don't taste like dirt. To me, they're one of my favorites.
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6: 101.7 weather.
7: Partly cloudy with a chance of rain this evening. Winds gusting from 20 to 40 kilometers an hour, low of 10. Tomorrow, mainly cloudy with skies clearing later in the day. High of 18, low of 8. Tuesday is cloudy with a chance of rain, a high of 23, and a low of 17.

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0: With an update from CKNXNewsToday.ca, I'm Miranda Chant. Ontario's approved a major new salt development area beneath Lake Huron. A provincial order authorizes the Minister of Energy and Mines to issue Compass Minerals a 21-year lease for mining rights on Crown land west of Goderich, an area covering nearly 16 square kilometers. Provincial documents say the application is tied to unexpected geological conditions encountered in parts of Compass Minerals' existing underground lease. The additional mining rights are expected to give Compass more flexibility as it continues investigating geological anomalies elsewhere in the mine. The province says the overall Goderich salt mine is currently expected to remain in operation until 2094. A 5-year-old pedestrian was seriously hurt in a collision in Goderich. It happened on Quebec Street between Waterloo and Wellington Street Saturday afternoon. The child was taken to hospital for treatment of serious, non-life-threatening injuries. No one else was hurt in the collision. Huron OPP continued to investigate. The incident came after a deadly start to the weekend in Midwestern Ontario. A 79-year-old man from Arva was killed in a 2-vehicle crash south of Mitchell Friday afternoon, while an 89-year-old Stratford woman was killed in a 2-vehicle crash northwest of Mitchell Friday morning. Hanover residents are being asked to weigh in on the town's housing needs. An online survey on the issue is open until September 23rd. It asks respondents how much of their monthly income goes to housing and whether there are concerns about affordability of housing. The survey takes roughly 5 to 8 minutes to complete. A link to it can be found on our website. A 2-day high-stakes summit aimed at attracting new investment to Canada kicks off today. Prime Minister Mark Carney will welcome hundreds of executives and global asset managers to the investment summit in Toronto. Carney, members of his cabinet, and premiers from across the country will pitch investors on opportunities in multiple sectors, including energy, infrastructure, and critical minerals. Google is taking steps to better protect underage users in Canada. The tech giant is going to begin using its age assurance technology to identify accounts of kids and teens and then place additional protections such as safeguards on content recommendations on them. The technology uses artificial intelligence to detect underage users by examining such things as what the users have searched for and the videos they've watched on YouTube. People mistakenly identified as being under 18 will be able to prove their age to Google through government ID or a selfie. For more on these and other stories, go to cknxnewstoday.ca.
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0: Vladimir Guerrero Jr. had a solo home run, his first at home this season, as the Toronto Blue Jays downed Baltimore 8-1. George Springer and Kazuma Okamoto also went deep for the Jays. Toronto's still one game back of Cleveland for the third wildcard spot in the American League after the Guardians beat Minnesota 9-2. The Mitchell Mets are the 2026 Huron County Fastball League champs after beating Belmore 10-3 in the final at the year-end double elimination tournament held yesterday. In the GOHL, the Listowel Cyclones fell to the St. Thomas Stars 4-3, while in the PJHL, the Walkerton Capitals lost to Fergus 8-3. In the NFL, the Detroit Lions blew a 21-point lead, then held on in overtime to beat New Orleans 31-30. The Buffalo Bills scored with under 2 minutes to play to beat Houston 36-31. The Cleveland Browns lost 34-10 to Jacksonville, and the Dallas Cowboys fell 28-20 to the Giants.
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0: Sunny today with a slight chance of showers early this morning, a high of 18. Tonight, clear, a few clouds and some fog patches moving in overnight, a low of 9. Tomorrow, chance of showers with the risk of an afternoon thunderstorm, a windy high of 23. Right now, it's 9.
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6: Thank you very much, Miranda. 6:06. Good morning to you. Hope you had a good weekend. Julie B, she's not here. But that doesn't mean the one big give stops. Chance to qualify for that this morning. And new vehicles. You know, they got all these new bells and whistles in them, essentially. I didn't know how to turn on the lights of a vehicle over the weekend. I had to Google. Ava Max on the one.

0: Preston, Pablo, and Cuz I Do, 101.7 The One. It is 6:13. My name's Nicholas. We're at 9 right now, while warming up to 18. We could get some rain. Possible. It says early this morning. So, I didn't see any on my drive, but say living, it still could happen. Hope you had a good weekend. Already the middle of September, for crying out loud. Just over a week away until the official start of the International Plowing Match in Walkerton. And if you've driven by the site, you know it's already kicking off. My. Looks absolutely fantastic. Can't wait for that. On Saturday, I was on location up at Expedia Cruises in downtown Owen Sound. And I drove a vehicle there, one of the station vehicles. And I'm not going to say what kind of model or anything like that, because I don't want to disparage the manufacturer. It's just, it's a newer vehicle, and on newer vehicles, there's more bells and whistles, more features, more, we got to have that on this vehicle. Well, one of the things that I wasn't aware of was how to turn the headlights on this vehicle. I left my house just after 7 a.m. on Saturday morning. So the sun is kind of, you know, rising. It was actually quite blinding and bright and lovely at the same time. But, you know, I still needed and wanted my headlights on, you know, just in case, safety, yada, yada, yada. So I'm looking around all over this vehicle. I'm like, where's the switch to turn the lights on? Because it's... It's nowhere to be found. So I literally had to Google, how do you turn the lights on this vehicle? And then it told me on the digital screen, like in the middle of the dashboard, there's a spot on there where you turn on your headlights and you can turn them off. They were set, I guess, in auto mode, but I mean, who knows if my taillights were on in auto mode and yada, yada, yada. But I turned them on to fully on my headlights via the digital screen, and that's the only way to turn them on and off. Essentially, it was not something I'm a big fan of. As far as why do we need this in our lives? Why do we need a touch screen? Like, we have more touch screens in our lives, you know, without getting in a vehicle, and now we gotta use it even more when we're inside the vehicle. But you know, I just like to complain. Say, Libby, that the lights, I think they're off right now. So hopefully, high five. Hope you had a great weekend. 18 the high today. We could get some drizzle, and we will get some chances to qualify for the one big give after 7 and after 9 this morning.
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3: 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It's geared to the younger folks. There's a bubble foam party. There's lots of exhibits. And the parade's going to be happening at 12. 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
1: 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Taylor Swift before that. It is 6:23. My name's Nicholas. What's going on? Julie B is not here today, but hopefully she'll be back tomorrow. And the one big give, your chance to qualify for that coming up after 7 this morning. Also coming up in just over 48 hours from now, 9 a.m. on Wednesday. It's going to be a Half Price Eats Wednesday on the website at 1017theone.ca. 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We got Cowbell Brewing in Blythe, Green Bean Pantry in Walkerton, Old Garage Wood Fired Pizza in Walkerton, and Big Cheese Pizza in Markdale and Flesherton. 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

0: 101.7 The One, Sean Desmond and Heels on the Ground. It is 6:42. My name's Nicholas, Maroon 5 before that. Hope your weekend was awesome. Your celebrity status coming up shortly. And then after 7 o'clock, you'll have a chance to qualify for the one big give that somebody will win at the end of October. All right. Do you wear cologne? I use cologne. I don't use it every day. But deodorant, yeah. I put that on this morning, as I do every other morning. And it, you know, makes me smell nice, I guess. Not that I lift up my arms and smell my pits very often, but I know there's a change in scent when you put the deodorant on. Would you like to smell like this? Would you like to smell like a food? Like, on purpose? Me? I don't think so. And I don't know if I'd want anybody else close to me that, you know, smells like a food. Like, if Julie B comes walking in tomorrow and smells like bacon, I'm going to realize eventually there's no bacon in the room and then be disappointed, even though the scent of bacon is still in the room, you know? So I don't know if that's selfish of me, but what about popcorn? Would you like to smell like popcorn? 37. See, where are these workers working? I don't know. Are they movie theater employees? I don't know. And I mean, no disrespect by that, but 37% of workers say they would wear a perfume in the scent of popcorn if it was available. Like, popcorn's an appealing scent, but it can get, you know, maybe sick. You can get sick of it after a little while. You know, after 2 hours, maybe even after 30 minutes, you'll be like, okay, let's get this smell of popcorn out of here because there's no popcorn to eat and I'm hungry. So please leave with your popcorn smelling self. But yeah, I don't know. I don't think anybody's going to spray themselves with any kind of food scent. Especially if you're going in the woods or something like that. You don't want that. No. You don't want no animals coming up to you. Safety first, folks. Safety first. Sandra Bullock and Nicole Kidman, they were back as witches at the box office. Practical Magic 2. We'll find out how that did. And some other things. Your celebrity status is coming up.
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1: None of us knows what they'll be when they grow up.
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0: Chaperone, and good luck, babe. It's 6:49. My name is Nicholas. What's going on? I hope you had a good weekend. Today, we're looking at a high of 18. We could get some rain maybe this morning, but maybe not. Who knows? We'll find out together, shall we? Having a look right now in the world of Celebrity Practical Magic 2 with Nicole Kidman and Sandra Bullock, the sequel to the 1998 original. It finished at number one at the box office, but apparently $30 million is disappointing for Hollywood executives. So, c'est la vie. Globally, it took in about $46 million, so decent. I mean, it's not a big blockbuster Marvel movie. It's not Spider-Man, but some people went to go watch it. Spider-Man's still doing well itself, though, number two for Spider-Man Brand New Day. And The Odyssey is now that studio's most successful film ever. Oh, congratulations. Some Emmy presenters have been added. Matthew McConaughey and Shailene Woodley, as well as a selection of Fox's Baywatch reboot stars, are among the names set to present tonight at the 78th Annual Emmy Awards, which will be on ABC. Other stars set to present: Jamie Lee Curtis, Stephen Amell, we got Awkwafina, Scott Kahn, LL Cool J, and a whole bunch of others. Lots of folks, not just television names. And Linda Cardellini has been unveiled in the trailer for Crystal Lake, the Friday the 13th prequel series. Linda Cardellini, she's, I'm a big fan of her, and she's playing Jason Voorhees' mom in it. And looks a lot better than the original Pamela Voorhees, I'll tell you that. It is 6:51, and that is your celebrity status.
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0: 101.7 The One, Sia, Unstoppable, and before that, Free a Sky with Silent Treatment. We've all got some of that sometimes in our lives, huh, don't we? Maybe you give it. I don't know. 7:12 is the time. 18 the high today. We may get some rain, but some sun and cloud too. The high of only 18 today. 8 right now. We are actually a touch warmer an hour ago. We were at 9. Now we're at 8 outside our window. High five. Well, I hope you had a fantastic weekend. Chance to qualify for the one big give is coming up a little later on this hour. Do you have a dishwasher? And if so, how often do you use it? Huh? We used to have one. And to be honest, it stopped working. And we did not replace or fix it. So we have been washing dishes by hand for the last little while. It's magical. I don't know why I said magical, because it's just a chore that has to get done, you know? One of my favorite things is watching children's lunch kits when they return from school. So that has returned in the past week. Something we did not have to do over the summertime. But the lunch kit, we had, I don't know if you call them bento boxes, but, you know, the plastic hard shell kits that you put food in. And then it protects the food from getting squished in that backpack. You know, because I had a tuna sandwich in a paper bag when I was going to school, when I was their age. And, you know, sometimes the bun or the bread got squished a little bit. It was a little bit, I don't know, unappealing, but you still ate it and you survived yet somehow. But now, thankfully, these hard plastic cases, they protect the food. And then you get to wash them. And then you get to wash them. I love that there's so many little pieces to them, but... You know, if that's the biggest complaint of my life, then, you know, look at the positives. If that's the biggest complaint in my life, you know, all the other things are positive, right? Yeah. Yeah, that's it. 7:14 is the time. Got some birthdays, anniversaries coming up. If you got any, feel free to get them to us on the website, 1017theone.ca, where you can also qualify for the one big give, but we'll have a chance to qualify for that on air sometime before 8.
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0: 101.7, the one Elton John and Dua Lipa. 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
0: I got a couple of belated wishes. First up, Kylie DeJong of Whitechurch turned 30 on Saturday. Welcome to a new decade, Kylie. Hope you survived your party on Saturday. Love from all of us. That's love from Hudson, Blair, Seth, Rory, Riggs, and all of your family. Yesterday, Emery Pellet of Walkerton turned 14. You make us so proud every day, Emery. Hope you enjoyed your birthday. Hope it's everything you wanted it to be. You deserve nothing less than the best. Love you always from Mom, Dad, and Corson. Dave Robertson in Gorey celebrating today. 1 year closer to 60 than yesterday. If you see Mr. Pentastic Motors today, give him a honk, because next year when he's 60, he may not be able to hear it. Have a great day, Dave. That's love from all of your family. And Mr. McCubbin of Durham, 39 today. Happy birthday, Mr. McCubbin. You're rocking 39 again. Good job. We love you. Have a super awesome day from all your family and friends. You can always get your celebrations to us and hear them again later on the website at 101.7theone.ca.
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0: With an update from CKNXNewsToday.ca, I'm Miranda Chant. Ontario's approved a major new salt development area beneath Lake Huron. A provincial order authorizes the Minister of Energy and Mines to issue Compass Minerals a 21-year lease for mining rights on Crown land west of Goderich, an area covering nearly 16 square kilometers. Provincial documents say the application is tied to unexpected geological conditions encountered in parts of Compass Minerals' existing underground lease. The additional mining rights are expected to give Compass more flexibility as it continues investigating geological anomalies elsewhere in the mine. The province says the overall Goderich salt mine is currently expected to remain in operation until 2094. A 5-year-old pedestrian was seriously hurt in a collision in Goderich. It happened on Quebec Street between Waterloo and Wellington Street Saturday afternoon. The child was taken to hospital for treatment of serious, non-life-threatening injuries. No one else was hurt in the collision. Huron OPP continued to investigate. The incident came after a deadly start to the weekend in Midwestern Ontario. A 79-year-old man from Arva was killed in a 2-vehicle crash south of Mitchell Friday afternoon, while an 89-year-old Stratford woman was killed in a 2-vehicle crash northwest of Mitchell Friday morning. Hanover residents are being asked to weigh in on the town's housing needs. An online survey on the issue is open until September 23rd. It asks respondents how much of their monthly income goes to housing and whether there are concerns about affordability of housing. The survey takes roughly 5 to 8 minutes to complete. A link to it can be found on our website. A 2-day high-stakes summit aimed at attracting new investment to Canada kicks off today. Prime Minister Mark Carney will welcome hundreds of executives and global asset managers to the investment summit in Toronto. Carney, members of his cabinet, and premiers from across the country will pitch investors on opportunities in multiple sectors, including energy, infrastructure, and critical minerals. Google is taking steps to better protect underage users in Canada. The tech giant is going to begin using its age assurance technology to identify accounts of kids and teens and then place additional protections such as safeguards on content recommendations on them. The technology uses artificial intelligence to detect underage users by examining such things as what the users have searched for and the videos they've watched on YouTube. People mistakenly identified as being under 18 will be able to prove their age to Google through government ID or a selfie. For more on these and other stories, go to cknxnewstoday.ca.
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0: The Mitchell Mets are the Huron County Fastball League's 2026 champs. The Mets, who finished in first place in the regular season, took the championship yesterday with a 10-3 win over Belmore at the year-end double elimination tournament. The Toronto Blue Jays remain one game back of the final AL wildcard spot after thumping the Baltimore Orioles 8-1 yesterday. Vladimir Guerrero Jr. launched his first homer at home this season, while George Springer hit his 15th homer and Kazuma Okamoto his 32nd. Dylan Cease struck out 9 while allowing 1 run and 4 hits in 5 innings. The Jays open a set against Detroit tonight. In the NFL, the New York Giants opened the season by rolling over Dallas 28-20. The Detroit Lions got past New Orleans 31-30. The Cleveland Browns fell to Jacksonville 34-10, and with less than 2 minutes left in play, the Buffalo Bills scored to beat Houston 36-31.
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0: Partly sunny today, a high of 18. Tonight, clear. A few clouds and some fog patches moving in overnight, a low of 9. Tomorrow, chance of showers with the risk of an afternoon thunderstorm, a windy high of 23. Right now, it's 8. Today's best.
5: Thank you very much, Miranda. It's 7:36. Good morning. Happy Monday. The one big give. Oh, yeah, we haven't done that yet. Chance to qualify sometime before 8. Benson Boone first.

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1: 101.7 The One, Destiny's Child, Survivor, 744. Julie B and Nick, hello to you. Oh, that's the one big give music. Mm-hmm. And we heard the cue to call, which means you've got to be calling number 7 in order to qualify. Good morning, The One.
2: Good morning again.
1: Oh, it is a good morning again.
2: How are you doing?
1: Oh, is this Don Clark again?
2: Whoa, don't. Yep. He's got horseshoes.
1: He does have horseshoes because he's qualified again.
2: You know what I told her? I said, Chrissy, here, you take my phone this time. And she goes, no, I don't want it.
3: I said, no, I'll get my own.
2: She wants to get her own, so guess what? 2 for 2.
1: Well done there, Don. So, yeah, I got all your info here still, so yep. Congrats again, and good luck to qualify again as well.
2: Thank you.
1: Don Clark of Walkerton was our Wednesday morning qualifier last week in the 7 a.m. hour. So, congrats again. I think our first 2-time qualifier so far this year. You can qualify more than once. Of course, there's other opportunities to do so via text this afternoon and then online at 1017theone.ca. Another chance after 9 this morning as well with myself. And somebody's going to win that one big give, which includes from Westside Nurseries a $5,000 patio furniture set in Owen Sound, $1,000 from Graham's Construction, $1,000 gift card for a spending spree at Beechin in Port Elgin from Victor Laird Jewelers. You got a $1,000 gift card there. And from Schneider's Computing in Listowel, Stratford, Mitchell, and Exeter, a new Lenovo laptop with bag and wireless mess. So another chance coming up after 9 is this morning. Good luck you all.
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0: 101.7 The One, Shibuzi, a bar song. It's 7:52. My name's Nikki. What's going on? Hope you had a good weekend. Congrats again to Don Clark of Walkerton, our latest qualifier for the One Big Give. Qualifying for the second time. And I got to say congrats to some Friday qualifiers. Online qualifier from Friday, Angela Graham. Terry Lynn McIntyre of Blythe, the texting qualifier, one of the texting qualifiers Friday afternoon, along with Nancy Story of Clinton. Congrats. Another chance on air before 10 this morning, sometime between 9 and 10. But as part of our 15th anniversary of the One Morning Show with Julie B and Nick, we are also awarding one qualifier per week, a nice little prize pack with some nice prizes, some gifts from our wonderful sponsors. The One Big Give presented by Westside Nurseries. And we have the weekly winner of all the qualifiers last week. That is Chris Spears of Mild May. Congrats. You will you'll be given a little message later on this morning with some info on what you get and how you can pick that up. Okay, so congrats, Chris Spears of Mild May. That means you can still win the whole shebang as well at the end of October. So good luck still. Another chance to qualify after 9 is this morning. Coming up a little after 8:10 is this morning. Parizapalooza, movie passes and McDonald's combos could be yours. But first, we have Miranda with some headlines.
1: Coming up at the top of the hour, the province has approved a nearly 16 square kilometer expansion of the Goderich salt mine. A five-year-old was hit by a vehicle in Goderich. And Prime Minister Mark Carney set to kick off the country's first investment summit. These stories and more coming up at 8 o'clock.
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0: With an update from CKNXNewsToday.ca, I'm Miranda Chant. Prime Minister Mark Carney is welcoming the world's investors to Canada. He's hosting the country's first ever investment summit in Toronto today. Hundreds of executives and global asset managers will be in attendance over the 2 days with the goal of attracting new investment to the country. Speaking to Canadian business leaders and politicians at a reception last night, Carney teased that a number of deals have already been signed. Ontario's cleared the way for Compass Minerals to significantly expand the underground area of the Goderich salt mine. Adam Bell has the details.
1: A provincial order gives the Minister of Energy and Mines authority to issue Compass Minerals a new 21-year lease for mining rights on Crown land beneath the lake. The new salt development area covers approximately 1,590 hectares, or nearly 16 square kilometers. Documents filed as part of the environmental assessment show the new area is connected to changes Compass has had to make to its long-term mine plan after encountering unexpected geological conditions underground.
0: The ministry says the new development area was designed with long-term mine sustainability in mind and would allow Compass to continue developing other portions of the salt deposit while studying the geological anomalies. Huron OPP continued to investigate after a five-year-old was hit by a vehicle in Goderich. Emergency crews were called to the collision on Quebec Street between Waterloo and Wellington Streets around 2:30 Saturday afternoon. The child was taken to hospital with serious, non-life-threatening injuries. No other injuries were reported. Two other crashes at the start of the weekend killed two seniors near Mitchell. The first happened Friday morning when two vehicles collided at Perth Road 180 at Line 36, killing an 89-year-old Stratford woman. The second happened about 7 hours later when two vehicles crashed at Perth Road 163 at Line 26. A 79-year-old Arva man was pronounced dead at the scene. The town of Hanover is asking residents to fill out an online survey on housing. Town staff say the project will help better understand the housing needs, challenges, and priorities of the community. The short survey asks for information, including how much of your monthly income goes toward housing, and if there are concerns about being able to afford your housing costs. The survey should take approximately 5 to 8 minutes to complete. The questionnaire is available until September 23rd, and all responses are anonymous. For more on these and other stories, go to cknxnewstoday.ca.
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0: Vladimir Guerrero Jr. had a solo home run, his first at home this season, as the Toronto Blue Jays downed Baltimore 8-1. George Springer and Kazuma Okamoto also went deep for the Jays. Toronto is still one game back of Cleveland for the third wildcard spot in the American League after the Guardians beat Minnesota 9-2. The Mitchell Mets are the 2026 Huron County Fastball League champs after beating Belmore 10-3 in the final at the year-end double elimination tournament yesterday. In the GOHL, the Listowel Cyclones fell to the St. Thomas Stars 4-3, while in the PJHL, the Waukerton Capitals lost to Fergus 8-3. In the NFL, the Detroit Lions blew a 21-point lead, then held on in overtime to beat New Orleans 31-30. The Buffalo Bills scored with under 2 minutes to play to beat Houston 36-31. The Cleveland Browns lost 34-10 to Jacksonville, and the Dallas Cowboys fell 28-20 to the Giants.
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0: Sunny today, a high of 18. Tonight, clear. A few clouds and some fog patches moving in overnight, a low of 9. Tomorrow, chance of showers with the risk of an afternoon thunderstorm, a windy high of 23. Right now, it's 8.
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5: 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The IPM routinely attracts tens of thousands of visitors, and this year will be no exception. The IPM runs from Tuesday, September 22nd to Saturday, September 26th, just west of Walkerton. And as always, there will be plenty to see and do. Some of the things you can expect to see on opening day on the 22nd include the opening ceremonies, the Canadian Cowgirls Precision Drill Team, and the Beef Farmers of Ontario Farmer Olympics. There will also be musical entertainment, including Dave and the Retros and Susan Biggs. You can find more details about what will be happening on opening day at plowingmatch.org. 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
8: Thanks very much, Miranda and Scott. Hey, it's 8:07. Good morning to you. Happy Monday. Hope you had a good weekend. Movie passes and McDonald's combos could be yours. In just a bit over 6 minutes, Prize of Palooza. Miley Cyrus after Somber on the one.

0: Miley Cyrus Flowers, 101.7, the one homewrecker from Somber as well. It is 8:14. My name is Nicolas. What's going on? Julie B. Back tomorrow, Pirelli. Hope you had a great weekend. Another chance after 9 for the one big give qualifying. And right now, though, it's Prize of Palooza time. Just going to say a line from a movie, and you're going to have to guess what movie it is from. 1-877-663-1017 on the CSN Collision Center studio line. And the winner shall get movie passes for the Park Theater Goderich or the Paramount in Hanover. The Hanover Drive-In just had its last weekend of the season. Movielinks.ca. Plus some lunch or dinner combos at McDonald's that you can use at McDonald's locations in either Goderich, Kincardine, Wingham, Exeter, Mitchell, or Grand Bend. All right. So a line here from a movie. What movie is this from? Okay. I'm playing a woman here, so excuse me while I get in character. You see, Jason was my son, and today is his birthday. And that's it. I don't know if that was, Hannibal Lecter-ish, but not my intent. But what movie is that from? Here we go again. You see, Jason was my son, and today is his birthday. What movie is that from? 1-877-663-1017.
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3: We're joined by Bill Walker, one of the first chairs of the IPM committee, but also going to be our eye in the sky. 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
4: Really getting excited about our international flying match, and they've shared with me that I'm going to go up in an airplane and give live reports every morning just to let people know how the traffic's moving and what's going on. One of the really cool things coming back is the Farm All Dancing Tractors, which actually started in Bruce County many, many years ago, and they're coming out of retirement. There's a lumberjack show, a Canadian showgirls, drill team, a combine demolition derby, the Ram Rodeo, plowing, of course, and the Tented City, where you can just find anything you're looking for. So it's a really good week of family fun and events. We're just tickled that it's coming back to Bruce County for the fourth time in 50 years.
3: And for more info, what's the website?
4: It is plowingmatch.org/IPM2026. And there's also an app. You can download an app, and it'll be able to tell you everything as it changes throughout the week.
3: The International Plowing Match, just outside Walkerton, September 22nd to 26th.
0: All right, Prize of Palooza. Just did a short scene there from a film. I'll do it again. Get in character.
5: You see, Jason was my son, and today is his birthday.
0: What movie is that from?
6: Is that Friday the 13th?
0: It was the first Friday the 13th, yeah. What's your name?
6: Darius.
0: Okay, I thought you were going to say Jason, and then I would have had goosebumps, so no.
6: No, this is not Jason.
0: Hallelujah. Darius and Clinton off the movies and McDonald's. Congrats. The killer in the first Friday the 13th, who was it? It wasn't Jason, of course. It was his mother. And there's a prequel series coming out in October. It's on Peacock, so I don't know exactly where we'll watch it here in Canada. But Linda Cardellini plays Pamela Voorhees, Jason's mom, in it. And the trailer is out now. It looks pretty good. Huge, huge Friday the 13th fan. Nightmare on Elm Street and the Halloween movies in the 80s. They were awesome. Same prize pack tomorrow morning around the same time. Conan Gray now with Vodka Cranberry, 101.7 The One.

0: Vodka Cranberry, Conan Gray, 101.7 The One. Today's best music. It is 8:24. My name is Nicholas. Congrats again to Darius of Clinton. Winner of Prizapalooza this morning, guessing Friday the 13th as the correct answer for the little movie clip that I performed. Friday the 13th, huge, huge part of my my growing up. I don't know if that explains things, but there was a part four. Where, I mean, there was part, 76 or something. Not really, but lots of sequels to it. But part four with Corey Feldman, that one, it was Friday the 13th, the final chapter. And I remember my brother and I, with a bunch of friends, we watched it on the VHS at our place, our townhouse that we grew up in, and, just on the living room floor sitting there. And near the end, we're scared, but we're cheering. We're cheering. Like, yeah, kill him, kill him. Like, as far as, like, Jason Voorhees, because, he's a bad guy. He's a bad guy. So he's a scary creature. Ooh. And, well, eventually the good guys won. But then, Jason comes back like the cat again in the next part five, and so on and so on. But I've always said, if they were to have a battle, say Jason Voorhees versus Freddy Krueger versus Michael Myers, I think Michael Myers would come out on top. That's who I'd put my money on. But I don't wager on things, especially football, because yesterday, whew, what a barn burner of action it was for my Buffalo Bills. And I'd be broker than I even was if I would bet on sports. So that's why I try to stay away from that.
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0: With an update from CKNXNewsToday.ca, I'm Miranda Chant. The RCMP is warning parents about violent online groups exploiting children and youth. Police say the groups, often made up of youth, are known to target and manipulate vulnerable kids and teens across widely accessible online platforms such as Snapchat, TikTok, and Discord. Predators often use grooming tactics to gain a child's trust, then encourage them to take part in acts that increasingly shame, incriminate, and isolate. Parents are urged to monitor their child's online activity and maintain open communication with them. A five-year-old is recovering in hospital after being hit by a vehicle in Goderich. The child was crossing Quebec Street between Waterloo and Wellington Streets when they were hit Saturday afternoon. Huron OPP say the child's injuries are serious but non-life-threatening. No one else was hurt in the crash. Police are still investigating. Anyone who witnessed the incident or has dash cam footage is asked to call police. The provincial government has approved a nearly 16-square-kilometer expansion for the Goderich salt mine beneath Lake Huron. The new area sits beside the western boundary of one of Compass Minerals' existing mining leases. Documents prepared through the environmental assessment process show the application is tied to geological problems encountered elsewhere in the underground mine. The Ministry of Energy and Mines says Compass has discovered anomalies in the northwest portion of its existing lease that require more investigation. The expansion comes with a 21-year lease for mining rights. Global investors will be in Canada for the next 2 days, checking out major projects in various stages of development. It's part of Prime Minister Mark Carney's first-ever investment summit in Toronto. Carney, members of his cabinet, and premiers from across the country will be pitching investors on opportunities in multiple sectors. The summit kicks off tonight at the Art Gallery of Ontario with a gala dinner. In our daily poll question, powered by Walkerton Toyota, we're asking if you think the investment summit will increase economic activity in the country. 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Statistics Canada is set to report fresh inflation figures for August this morning. Economists expect the annual rate of inflation was around 3% last month, holding steady from July. RBC economists say Canada has seen inflationary pressure coming mainly from higher energy prices, which are up around 23% from a year ago, though there was slight relief at the pumps last month compared with earlier this summer. For more on these and other stories, go to cknxnewstoday.ca.
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0: The Mitchell Mets are the Huron County Fastball League's 2026 champs. The Mets, who finished in first place in the regular season, took the championship yesterday with a 10-3 win over Belmore at the year-end double elimination tournament. The Toronto Blue Jays remain one game back of the final AL wildcard spot after thumping the Baltimore Orioles 8-1 yesterday. Vladimir Guerrero Jr. launched his first homer at home this season, while George Springer hit his 15th homer and Kazuma Okamoto his 32nd. Dylan Cease struck out 9 while allowing 1 run and 4 hits in 5 innings. The Jays open a set against Detroit tonight. In the NFL, the New York Giants opened the season by rolling over Dallas 28-20. The Detroit Lions got past New Orleans 31-30. The Cleveland Browns fell to Jacksonville 34-10, and with less than 2 minutes left in play, the Buffalo Bills scored to beat Houston 36-31.
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0: Partly sunny today, a high of 18. Tonight, clear, a few clouds and some fog patches moving in overnight, a low of 9. Tomorrow, chance of showers with the risk of an afternoon thunderstorm, a windy high of 23. Right now, it's 9.
4: Thank you very much, Miranda. It's 8:36, celebrity status, box office. How did Nicole Kidman and Sandra Bullock do in Practical Magic 2? We shall find out. And election season is around the corner. You know, there's a lot of election signs, people putting them on lawns and stuff. Do you have one on your lawn? Nico and Vin's on the one.

0: 101.7 The One, Teddy Swims and Mr. Know-It-All. It's 8:43. My name is Nicholas. What's going on? Julie B. Hopefully back tomorrow. Another chance after 9 for the One Big Give qualifying as well. All right. Election season is almost here. I mean, you've seen a lot of candidate signs on corners, intersections, maybe your own lawn. Do you have an election sign on your lawn? We do. I'm not going to say who it is or what have you, but Ashley was like, yeah, I want this person's sign on my lawn. Is that okay with you? And like, yeah, fine. C'est la vie. We actually had a candidate knock on our door yesterday who's running in Brockton. Not going to say who, but, you know. But then we also had another sign on our grass, on our lawn, on our front lawn. And we're like, I asked Ashley, did you put that there? Did you ask to have that put on our lawn, that person's election sign? And she's like, no. We have neighbors right beside us, and it was close, I guess, to the, you know, border of our property and their property. So we asked them, did you put that, you know, did you want that election sign on your lawn? They were like, no, no idea who that is. So I'm not going to say who it is, but, you know, that's how you may lose a vote by just popping your sign on somebody's lawn without their permission. I don't know. Just saying. Just saying, if I ever ran for something, I would not do that. But c'est la vie. We can all have our say, whatever that say is, on Monday, October 26th, when we have municipal council elections and school board elections. So that'll be happening, and it'll be here before we know it, just over a month away, essentially. So if you are 18 years or older eligible to vote, please take that opportunity to do so, because some people across this world do not have that right.
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0: 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On Sunday, it's the Soapbox Derby starting at 9. 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The lawnmower races rev up at 2:30, and it all wraps up with the beef and pork barbecue. You don't want to miss it.
2: Julie B. and Nick. 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

0: 101.7 The One, Sky High from Teal Wood. It is 8:50. My name is Nick. What's going on? Another chance after 9 o'clock to qualify for the one big give. The box office over the weekend, having a look in the world of celebrity. Practical Magic 2 with Nicole Kidman, Sandra Bullock. The sequel to the 98 original. Did all right. It made $30 million. But they call that a fizzle. Practical Magic 2 fizzles with $30 million debut. Yes, that's just terrible, isn't it? Apparently, for those executives at the studios, not good enough. Spider-Man Brand New Day still doing very, very well in its own right as well. And the Emmy Awards will be happening tonight, and Mariska Hargitay is hosting, and her, I guess, man crush, Jalen Brunson of the New York Knicks. He's expected to join her for the opening of the Emmy Awards tonight. And they're also going to be doing a Dolly Parton tribute at the Emmys. And we do hear Noah Kahan will be part of that this evening. Ella Langley, she has scooped up a leading 9 nominations for the 60th Annual CMA Awards. You know, mainly because of Choosing Texas, of course. Taylor Swift, she is also nominated for Song of the Year for I Knew It, I Knew You, off of the Toy Story 5 soundtrack. And remember the movie Point Break? Of course, they did a remake, but 10, 11 years ago. But the original with Patrick Swayze and Keanu Reeves, the classic movie. They're going to be doing a TV series based on Point Break. Apparently, it's going to be set in present day, over 30 years after the events of the original film. And it will center on a new heist crew with ties to the notorious ex-president's gang. It is 8:52, and that is your celebrity status.
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0: With an update from CKNXNewsToday.ca, I'm Miranda Chant. Ontario's approved a major new salt development area beneath Lake Huron. A provincial order authorizes the Minister of Energy and Mines to issue Compass Minerals a 21-year lease for mining rights on Crown land west of Goderich, an area covering nearly 16 square kilometers. Provincial documents say the application is tied to unexpected geological conditions encountered in parts of Compass Minerals' existing underground lease. The additional mining rights are expected to give Compass more flexibility as it continues investigating geological anomalies elsewhere in the mine. The province says the overall Goderich salt mine is currently expected to remain in operation until 2094. A 5-year-old pedestrian was seriously hurt in a collision in Goderich. It happened on Quebec Street between Waterloo and Wellington Street Saturday afternoon. The child was taken to hospital for treatment of serious, non-life-threatening injuries. No one else was hurt in the collision. Huron OPP continued to investigate. The incident came after a deadly start to the weekend in Midwestern Ontario. A 79-year-old man from Arva was killed in a 2-vehicle crash south of Mitchell Friday afternoon, while an 89-year-old Stratford woman was killed in a 2-vehicle crash northwest of Mitchell Friday morning. Hanover residents are being asked to weigh in on the town's housing needs. An online survey on the issue is open until September 23rd. It asks respondents how much of their monthly income goes to housing and whether there are concerns about affordability of housing. The survey takes roughly 5 to 8 minutes to complete. A link to it can be found on our website. A 2-day high-stakes summit aimed at attracting new investment to Canada kicks off today. Prime Minister Mark Carney will welcome hundreds of executives and global asset managers to the investment summit in Toronto. Carney, members of his cabinet, and premiers from across the country will pitch investors on opportunities in multiple sectors, including energy, infrastructure, and critical minerals. Google is taking steps to better protect underage users in Canada. The tech giant is going to begin using its age assurance technology to identify accounts of kids and teens and then place additional protections such as safeguards on content recommendations on them. The technology uses artificial intelligence to detect underage users by examining such things as what the users have searched for and the videos they've watched on YouTube. People mistakenly identified as being under 18 will be able to prove their age to Google through government ID or a selfie. For more on these and other stories, go to cknxnewstoday.ca.
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0: Partly sunny today, a high of 18. Tonight, clear, a few clouds and some fog patches moving in overnight, a low of 9. Tomorrow, chance of showers with the risk of an afternoon thunderstorm, a windy high of 23. Right now, it's 9.
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4: Thanks very much, Miranda. 9:05. Good morning. Happy Monday. Hope you had a good weekend. The One Big Give qualifying continues this weekend. Hey, we got a chance to do that before 10 o'clock. So I'll be listening for that Q2 call sometime this hour.

0: Lolo with The Punisher, 101.7 The One. It's 9:20. My name is Nicholas. What's going on? You know what's going on? Still setting up for the international plowing match. That's what's going on. If you've driven by the site, you've seen the progression. More and more tense every day, it seems. And by next Tuesday, when they have the official opening ceremonies, they're... It's going to be a zoo. It's going to be a zoo. And for that reason, you know, we got to, you know, kind of keep an eye on their social media. We'll have some updates on our broadcasts, on our news and such, as far as traffic. Former MPP Bill Walker, he's going to be in an airplane, I hear, and calling into us in the morning and letting us know what the traffic is like. And I saw on their social media, the International Plowing Match 2026. Just search for IPM 2026 on Facebook or Instagram. You'll find their pages quite easily. And there was a post about the entrance, like when you're going to be driving there, if you are driving there, where are you going to enter and park and stuff? And a lot of it's not going to be on Brewster Road 3. You're going to be directed kind of one street over, one road over, to the Greenock-Brant line. And that's where most of the entrances are going to be as far as if you're entering there via vehicle and stuff. So just keep that in mind. Have a search on their social media. International Plowing Match 2026. 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

Sugar Ray and Fly. It's 9:28. One big give. Still a chance to qualify for that sometime before 10 o'clock. So good luck. 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

0: Naomi Sharon and Was It Ever Love, 101.7 The One. It's 9:35. We got your forecast weather-wise in just a couple of minutes. But less than 48 hours from now, I know what's in the forecast. 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That's right. While quantities last, they sell out every time, so get on there as soon as you can at 9 a.m., 1017theone.ca. 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We got Cowbell Brewing in Blythe returning. And newcomers, welcome them with Big Cheese Pizza, Markdale and Flesherton. 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They will go like hotcakes. 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
2: 101.7 weather.
0: All right, today we're looking at a high of 18. Chance of rain still possible, but looking outside our window, doesn't look like much of a chance, at least here in Wingham. We'll see. And then overnight, low of 9, some fog maybe. And then tomorrow, chance of showers warming up to 23, closer to 28 with the humidity. And then Wednesday, we're looking at a high of around 24 with some clouds. But going into the weekend, kind of improving as far as less precipitation. Right now, we got 13 in Owen Sound, Clinton at 14. Outside the one here in Wingham, it is 13.

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0: 101.7 The One. Adele and Set Fire to the Rain. We still got a small chance of the wet stuff this morning, but happening right now. The one big give qualifying. You heard that cue to call, and you have to be calling number 7 when you hear it in order to qualify. Hello, The One.
1: Yes, you calling?
0: You're calling me. What are you calling for?
1: Hopefully caller number 7, I believe.
0: Well, you are caller number 7 there. Congratulations.
1: Excellent.
0: That's Tim in Durham. Congrats. I was going to say off to the movies and McDonald's, but no, that's Prize-a-palooza. Tim could be winning that one big give presented by Westside Nurseries, which will hook you up with a $5,000 patio furniture set. Also, $1,000 from Graham's Construction in the one big give. $1,000 gift card from Beach in Port Elgin. Got a $1,000 gift card at Victor Laird Jewelers in Walkerton. And a new Lenovo laptop with bag and wireless mesh from Schneider's Computing in Listowel, Stratford, Mitchell, and Exeter. Congrats, Tim. You can qualify again if you like. Try to, anyway. Like Don Clark did this morning for the second time. And also, each week throughout the contest, we are going to hook up a lucky qualifier with a little prize pack from our sponsors to celebrate the 15th anniversary of Julie B. and Nick. And that winner from all of last week's qualifiers was Chris Spears of Mild May. Congrats, Chris. So good luck. A couple of opportunities this afternoon to qualify via text and qualify online too at 101.7theone.ca. Enjoy the rest of your day, and we'll talk to you tomorrow. Ciao for now.
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With an update from CKNXNewsToday.ca, I'm Miranda Chant. The provincial government has approved a nearly 16 square kilometer expansion for the Goderich salt mine beneath Lake Huron. The new area sits beside the western boundary of one of Compass Minerals' existing mining leases. Documents prepared through the environmental assessment process show the application is tied to geological problems encountered elsewhere in the underground mine. The Ministry of Energy and Mines says Compass has discovered anomalies in the northwestern portion of its existing lease that require more investigation. The expansion comes with a 21-year mining rights lease. A 5-year-old is recovering after being hit by a vehicle in Goderich. The child was crossing Quebec Street between Waterloo and Wellington Streets when they were hit Saturday afternoon. Huron OPP say the child was taken to hospital with serious, non-life-threatening injuries. No one else was hurt. Police are still investigating the collision. Anyone who witnessed the incident or has dash cam footage is asked to call police. Prime Minister Mark Carney is welcoming

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1: 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A black 2022 Polaris Sportsman XP1000 ATV bearing plate 8YC61 was stolen from a business in Sauble Beach. 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
1: Partly sunny today, a high of 18. Tonight, clear, a few clouds and some fog patches moving in overnight, a low of 9. Tomorrow, chance of showers with the risk of an afternoon thunderstorm, a windy high of 23.

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7: Partly sunny with possible showers this afternoon. Clear tonight, but some clouds starting to move in after midnight with fog patches developing, low dropping to 9 degrees. Mainly cloudy tomorrow. There is the chance of showers, possibly an afternoon thunderstorm. Breezy with southwest winds gusting to 50 and a high of 23. Cloudy with possible showers Tuesday night, low 17. Partly cloudy for Wednesday, high 24, and clear Wednesday night, low 11. Partly sunny on Thursday, chance of showers and a high of 25.

0: 101.7 The One. Julie B and Nick. Mornings on The One. If you missed this morning, you missed a lot.
1: Do you wear cologne? I use cologne. I don't use it every day, but deodorant, yeah. I put that on this morning, as I do every other morning, and it, makes me smell nice, I guess. Not that I lift up my arms and smell my pits very often, but I know there's a change in scent when you put the deodorant on. Would you like to smell like this? Would you like to smell like a food? Like, on purpose? Me? I don't think so. And I don't know if I'd want anybody else close to me that smells like a food. Like, if Julie B comes walking in tomorrow and smells like bacon, I'm going to realize eventually there's no bacon in the room. And then be disappointed, even though the scent of bacon is still in the room, you know? So, I don't know if that's selfish of me, but...
0: Mornings on The One.
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3: 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He's part of the steering committee in charge of the features division, which includes the CKNX Centennial Pavilion as we celebrate 100 years. We're doing some of that at the IPM. What's going on in there, Willie?
4: What's happening in the CKNX Pavilion is a full lineup of live entertainment. 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We're very excited to have some refreshments and some entertainment for all of our visitors to the IPM.
3: Sounds like it'll be a hopping place. 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
4: No, I'd just like to congratulate CKNX on their 100 years, and we're happy to celebrate with them under the pavilion.
3: And congratulations to all of you for putting together such a great event in the International Plowing Match. It's happening September 22nd to the 26th. For more information, go to IPM2026.org or download the Bruce County app for all things IPM and follow them on Facebook and Instagram.
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5: Partly sunny with possible showers this afternoon. Clear tonight, but some clouds starting to move in after midnight with fog patches developing, low dropping to 9 degrees. Mainly cloudy tomorrow. There is the chance of showers, possibly an afternoon thunderstorm. Breezy with southwest winds gusting to 50 and a high of 23. Cloudy with possible showers Tuesday night, low 17. Partly cloudy for Wednesday, high 24, and clear Wednesday night, low 11. Partly sunny on Thursday, chance of showers and a high of 25.

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7: Partly sunny with possible showers this afternoon. Clear tonight, but some clouds starting to move in after midnight with fog patches developing, low dropping to 9 degrees. Mainly cloudy tomorrow. There is the chance of showers, possibly an afternoon thunderstorm. Breezy with southwest winds gusting to 50 and a high of 23. Cloudy with possible showers Tuesday night, low 17. Partly cloudy for Wednesday, high 24, and clear Wednesday night, low 11. Partly sunny on Thursday, chance of showers and a high of 25.

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0: With an update from CKNX News Today, .ca, I'm Janice McKay. Emergency repairs are underway on the water distribution system along Maple Ridge Drive in East Linton following an issue that developed on the weekend. The municipality of Georgian Bluffs reports crews began work early this morning to address the issue. To facilitate those repairs, system operators have to isolate sections of the infrastructure by closing off water main valves. And that means residents in the immediate area will see low water pressure, full service interruptions, or temporary discoloration throughout the day. Repairs are scheduled to wrap up early this evening. Municipal officials advise anyone experiencing discolored tap water to run their cold water taps for about 5 minutes until the flow becomes clear. Residents should avoid using hot water taps or running washing machines until the water clarity is fully restored. The United Way Perth Huron is inviting people to sign up for its United Insights blog. CEO Ryan Erb says it can be hard to get hyper-local data on things like homelessness rates or food insecurity. Erb says the blog has shown data that predicted issues like housing would become a problem locally. And it's important to know and understand the challenges that are unique to the area.
1: A few years ago, none of us would have believed that housing and homelessness was going to become a problem. But I could show you reports that we wrote a few years ago that was pointing to that, right? And we've all been working hard around that issue. And now, of course, everybody sees it every day, right?
0: Erb says by understanding where things are trending, the United Way can better use the funds that it has to address community needs. Weatherwise, partly sunny this afternoon, increasingly cloudy tonight with fog patches developing and a low of 9. Cloudy tomorrow with a chance of showers or thunderstorms and a high of 23. Currently, it's 17 degrees. 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
4: Hey, it's Chris, and happy Monday! Hopefully you had a fantastic weekend, got to take in maybe one of the many fall fairs, or maybe you just really overspent. We'll tell you this story after Pink and Kelly Clarkson start 5 in a row on the one.

0: Yeah, sometimes you just kind of ignore the old price tag and go with your gut, right? 101.7 The One, just heard from Jesse J and Price Tag. Hey, it's Chris. Hopefully you had a fantastic weekend. Maybe you took in one of the many fall fairs that are going on right now, or maybe you splurged. I definitely did. So my girlfriend and I, we went to Heritage Place in Owen Sound just to get a couple of things. We have, a birthday and a wedding coming up, pick up a couple of cards, some small items. And then we thought, well, let's just head over to Leon's because we're in the market for one of those stand-up freezers. Shout out to Jordy, by the way, at Leon's there because he did a fantastic job. And he actually sold us on a freezer. Like, we're just looking and then thought, no, this is too good to turn down, which also feels like one of those things where you go, wow, I don't know if there's ever been such a massive price discrepancy. Walking in thinking, I'm just going to buy a card, and you leave with a giant freezer. Well, if you've ever had a moment like that, why don't you hit us up on the CSN Collision Center studio line, 1-877-663-1017. Did you ever go in thinking, it's just going to be a small purchase, and then, oh boy, that was costly.
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2: weather. Partly sunny with possible showers this afternoon. Clear tonight, but some clouds starting to move in after midnight, with fog patches developing, low dropping to 9 degrees. Mainly cloudy tomorrow. There is the chance of showers, possibly an afternoon thunderstorm. Breezy with southwest winds gusting to 50 and a high of 23. Cloudy with possible showers Tuesday night, low 17. Partly cloudy for Wednesday, high 24, and clear Wednesday night, low 11. Partly sunny on Thursday, chance of showers and a high of 25.

0: 101.7 The One, Teddy, I hope. And if you ever go to a concert, one of the more exciting moments is when the main act will bring out a special guest. And if you missed it, Harry Styles, one, is going to be extending the Together Together tour, but two, for the next round, as in into the new year, we'll have different openers every night. Now, they did announce two Toronto dates. Those are going to be on May 7th and 8th, and Lainey Wilson will be the special guest. Okay, also makes you wonder if he's going to structure his set slightly differently. Now, as for where it's going to be, it's going to be at Rogers Stadium, which at that point it should be all fixed up. The photos and videos still about how it got damaged from that storm about a week or two ago. Just unreal. And in the meantime, if you want more info on his shows, just hit up his website or Ticketmaster.ca. My name's Chris. Another chance for you to qualify for the One Big Give presented by Westside Nurseries after the news and Harry Styles, who's next on The One.
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0: are falling about 2%. Globally, Canada's 3% rate keeps it in line with other G7 nations, below the US at 3.4% and Italy at 3.3%. The United Way Perth Huron is inviting people to sign up for its United Insights blog. CEO Ryan Erb says it can be hard to get data that's hyperlocal regarding things like homelessness or food insecurity. And the totally free blog works to provide people with numbers that are relevant to the area.
1: And what we do is we have some local volunteers that help write these posts, as well as our staff team at the United Way. And between that, we end up sharing fantastic information about what's happening in the community.
0: He says by paying attention to the data and understanding where things are trending, the United Way can better use the funds it has to address the needs of the community. Partly sunny this afternoon, clear tonight, but increasingly cloudy overnight with fog developing, low 9. Cloudy tomorrow with the chance of showers or thunderstorms and a high of 23, but humid. Currently it's 18 degrees. 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
5: At some point this hour, we will be taking a qualifier for the One Big Give presented by Westside Nurseries Owen Sound. 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

Still time to try to qualify for the One Big Give presented by Westside Nursery's Owen Sound. 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We'll get to that name after Carl Wolf, Ed Sheeran, and Gracie Abrams on the one.

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0: right. Carl Wolf, No Slowing Down, 101.7 The One, and in there we heard it, your cue to text One Big Give to the CSN Collision Center studio line, because the One Big Give is back, presented by Westside Nurseries Owen Sound. You have the chance to score a prize package valued at over $9,000. That includes a $5,000 patio furniture set from Westside Nurseries Owen Sound, $1,000 from Graham's Construction, $1,000 gift card for a spending spree from Beechin in Port Elgin, a $1,000 gift card from Victor Lair Jewelers in Walkerton, a new Lenovo laptop L14 with bag and wireless mouse from Schneider's Computing in Listowel, Stratford, Mitchell, and Exeter. And also keep in mind, because this year Julie B and Nick are celebrating their 15th anniversary as the One Morning Show, every week one of our qualifiers will win a gift pack with a little something from all of our sponsors. Well, I mean, congratulations to Chris Spears and Mildmay for picking up said gift pack, but as far as qualifying this afternoon goes, congratulations goes out to Carrie Mason of Listowel. Now, keep in mind, there is another chance to qualify through the text line coming up just after 5 o'clock today, or head over to 1017theone.ca, read up on all these amazing prizes for the One Big Give presented by Westside Nurseries Owen Sound, and also keep in mind, you could try to qualify online too.
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If you like puzzles, competition, helping out a great cause, or maybe all three, check this out. 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It's Justin Bieber on the one.

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1: Here on Perth, Crime Stoppers are asking for the public's assistance in identifying any suspects involved in a theft from a local business in St. Mary's. Police are investigating the theft of more than $70,000 from a trailer at the Super Splash Water Park located within the St. Mary's Quarry. The theft occurred sometime between 9:15 p.m. on June 8th and the early morning hours of June 9th. During this time, unknown suspects entered the property and removed items from the trailer. The stolen items include commercial-grade inflatables and essential power equipment. If you have any information regarding this crime or any other crime, please contact Crime Stoppers at 1-800-222-TIPS or submit a secure web tip at p3tips.com. You will remain anonymous, will not be required to testify in court, and may be eligible for a cash reward of up to $2,000. Remember, crime doesn't pay, but Crime Stoppers does.
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8: Partly sunny with possible showers this afternoon. Clear tonight, but some clouds starting to move in after midnight with fog patches developing, low dropping to 9 degrees. Mainly cloudy tomorrow. There is the chance of showers, possibly an afternoon thunderstorm. Breezy with southwest winds gusting to 50 and a high of 23. Cloudy with possible showers Tuesday night, low 17. Partly cloudy for Wednesday, high 24, and clear Wednesday night, low 11. Partly sunny on Thursday, chance of showers and a high of 25.

0: 101.7 The One, Tao Cruz, Dynamite. Hey, it's Chris, and it was so great to see Vladdy finally hit a home run at home. It's been far too long. The place absolutely just popped, and rightfully so. It's good to see the support that he's gotten. Now, as for the Blue Jays, well, they are still in that wild card hunt, and hopefully they can make up some of the lost ground because they did drop a couple of games. They're back at it against Detroit tonight. We'll get news, sports, and weather after Adele and Charlotte Cardin on The One.
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1: 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There's a bit of relief for shoppers at the checkout counter for the first time since July 2024. Rising grocery prices did not outpace overall headline inflation. Stats Canada reports grocery costs rose 2.8% year over year in August, slowing down from July's 3.1% jump. However, staples like dairy, fresh fruit, pork, and condiments continued to climb, contributing to a total grocery price increase of 29% since August of 2021. Hundreds of top global executives and asset managers are gathering in Toronto today for Canada's first ever investment summit led by Prime Minister Mark Carney and the provincial. However, staples like dairy, fresh fruit, pork, and condiments continue to climb, contributing to a total grocery price increase of 29% since August of 2021. Hundreds of top global executives and asset managers are gathering in Toronto today for Canada's first ever investment summit led by Prime Minister Mark Carney and the provincial premiers to sweep

0: the chance of showers Thursday, high 25. Right now, it's 19 degrees.
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2: You know, in a world where everything seems to be AI, kind of surprised that this isn't, but also really not. You know somebody's going to buy it. We'll tell you what it is after OneRepublic starts 5 in a row on the one for us.

0: All right, I know some people are really all about pumpkin spice lattes, the PSL lifestyle. I didn't think you'd be able to take it into the afterlife, but apparently now you can. Dua Lipa just heard from her on 101.7 The One. My name's Chris, and yeah, it was a little disheartening in mid-August. You start to see those ads pop up about pumpkin spice flavoring on the way. But, you know, that's inevitable. Fall will be here before I know it. And now that we're into mid-September, yeah, apple picking season, pumpkins for sale, it kind of gets you a little bit more into that mindset. But didn't think it would go down this road. Initially, I thought it was just AI generated, but no, apparently it is true. You can go to pumpkinspicecasket.com and see for yourself. A company has actually designed a pumpkin spice casket, and it's not cheap. It starts around $1,600 US. Now, some things to note, it's orangish in color and white on the inside, but according to this article, quote, unfortunately, the casket doesn't taste or smell like pumpkin spice, end quote. Question, is that unfortunate? Especially the taste part?
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2: 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A black 2022 Polaris Sportsman XP1000 ATV bearing plate 8YC61 was stolen from a business in Sauble Beach. 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
1: weather. Increasingly cloudy overnight with some fog patches developing and the low falling to 9 degrees. Mainly cloudy tomorrow. There is a good chance of showers. We might see an afternoon thunderstorm, some gusty southwest winds to 50 kilometers an hour. High 23 with the humidity making it feel closer to 28. Remaining cloudy for Tuesday night with the chance of showers and a low of 17. Partly sunny Wednesday, high 24, and a mix of sun and cloud with the chance of showers Thursday, high 25.

0: Devin Cole, I got you. 101.7 The One. My name's Chris, and your name could score you some pretty amazing prizes. 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Yeah, we're quickly approaching 5 o'clock, so if I were you, stick around, because who knows? 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We're going to get to a name after the news. And Rihanna, who's next on The One?
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With an update from CKNX Newstoday.ca, I'm Janice McKay. Emergency repairs on the water distribution system along Maple Ridge Drive in East Linton following an issue that developed on the weekend. The municipality of Georgian Bluffs reports crews began work early this morning to address the issue. To facilitate those repairs, system operators have to isolate sections of the infrastructure by closing off water main valves. And that means residents in the immediate area will see low water pressure, full service interruptions, or temporary discoloration. Repairs are scheduled to wrap up early this evening. Municipal officials advise anyone experiencing discolored tap water to run their cold water taps for about 5 minutes until the flow becomes clear. Residents should avoid using hot water taps or running washing machines until the water clarity is fully restored. The United Way Perth Huron is inviting people to sign up for its United Operation. Repairs are scheduled to wrap up early this evening. Municipal officials advise anyone experiencing discolored tap water to run their cold water taps for about 5 minutes until the flow becomes clear. Residents should avoid using hot water taps or running washing machines until the water clarity is fully restored. The United Way Perth Huron is inviting people to sign up for its United Insights blog.

0: problem locally. And it's important to know and understand the challenges that are unique to the area.
1: A few years ago, none of us would have believed that housing and homelessness was going to become a problem. But I could show you reports that we wrote a few years ago that was pointing to that, right? And we've all been working hard around that issue. And now, of course, everybody sees it every day, right?
0: Herb says by understanding where things are trending, the United Way can better use the funds that it has to address community needs. Canada's headline inflation rate held steady at 3% in August, matching July's increase, according to Statistics Canada. Pump prices were driven up nearly 23% year over year due to the ongoing Middle East conflicts. However, gas was not the primary driver pushing inflation this time. Instead, the cost of travel tours surged over 26% in August. Stripping out gasoline, Canada's underlying inflation rate stood at 2.4%. Prime Minister Mark Carney is facing backlash as Toronto hosts Canada's inaugural investment summit this evening. Hundreds of corporate leaders are arriving in the city to hear investment pitches from federal and provincial leaders over the next 2 days. Meantime, the Canadian Press reports that community organizers are planning protests. Activists, including members of World Beyond War, are calling the summit a fire sale of Canadian resources, and they're raising concerns over the government's push to fast-track tax approvals and deregulation for billion-dollar investors. The CKNX News Today question of the day is brought to you by Walkerton Toyota. Today, we want to know, do you think Canada's first ever investment summit will increase economic activity in the country? So far, about 17% say no, nearly 33% are unsure, and over 49% say yes. To answer and for more news, go to cknxnewstoday.ca.
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4: In sports, after long delays and plenty of drama over the summer, it looks like Kawhi Leonard is going to be a Raptor again after all. According to ESPN reports, Kawhi Leonard is set to be a Raptor once again, as the Clippers and Raptors have both agreed to complete the trade that will send Kawhi to Toronto for Brandon Ingram, Grady Dick, two unprotected first rounders, one first round pick swap, and two second rounders. In baseball action, the Jays opening a three-game set tonight at the Rogers Centre against Detroit. Jose Soriano on the hill against Troy Melton, as the Jays remain one game back of the Cleveland Guardians for the final AL wildcard spot. The Texas Rangers are just a game behind Toronto coming into action tonight. You can catch the game 7:07 first pitch right here on CKNX. And the NFL will wrap up week one tonight in Kansas City as the Chiefs welcome the AFC West Division rival Denver Broncos for an 8:15 kickoff. For CKNX Sports, I'm Ryan Drury.
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0: Increasingly cloudy overnight with some fog patches developing and the low falling to 9 degrees. Mainly cloudy tomorrow. There is a good chance of showers. We might see an afternoon thunderstorm, some gusty southwest winds to 50 kilometers an hour. High 23 with the humidity making it feel closer to 28. Remaining cloudy for Tuesday night with the chance of showers and a low of 17. Partly sunny Wednesday, high 24, and a mix of sun and cloud with the chance of showers Thursday, high 25. Right now, it's 19 degrees.
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1: We are now just over a week away from the start of the International Plowing Match. Held each year in Ontario, the IPM is North America's largest outdoor agricultural and rural expo. The IPM routinely attracts tens of thousands of visitors, and this year will be no exception. The IPM runs from Tuesday, September 22nd to Saturday, September 26th, just west of Walkerton. And as always, there will be plenty to see and do. Some of the things you can expect to see on opening day on the 22nd include the opening ceremonies, the Canadian Cowgirls Precision Drill Team, and the Beef Farmers of Ontario Farmer Olympics. There will also be musical entertainment, including Dave and the Retros and Susan Biggs. You can find more details about what will be happening on opening day at plowingmatch.org. And stay tuned for more updates on this year's International Plowing Match. 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
2: music. At some point this hour, we will be taking a qualifier for the One Big Give presented by Westside Nursery's Owen Sound. So if I were you, don't go anywhere. You're going to want to stick around for that cue to text. First, though, Niall Horan, starting 5 in a row on the one for us.

0: 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I know it's only Monday, but don't forget, in just a couple of days, that will be our next Half Price Eats Wednesday. 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So do whatever you need to. You know, set a reminder in your phone, maybe write on the old kitchen calendar. Tell your kid, because maybe you're like yours truly, and you're definitely getting up there where you're walking into rooms wondering, why did I come in here? But the kid will always remember whatever it is that you said, even if those comments aren't the most appropriate. But let's not go down that road. 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It returns in just a couple of days at 1017theone.ca. My name's Chris. Ariana Grande, next on The One.
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Still haven't heard that cue to text yet for the One Big Gift presented by Westside Nursery's Owen Sound, but it will be coming up at some point this hour. If I were you, stick around. We're going to get to Walk the Moon after Virginia to Vegas on the One.

the one big give. 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

0: 101.7 The One. Julie B and Nick. Mornings on The One. If you missed this morning, you missed a lot.
1: Do you wear cologne? I use cologne. I don't use it every day, but deodorant, yeah. I put that on this morning, as I do every other morning, and it, makes me smell nice, I guess. Not that I lift up my arms and smell my pits very often, but I know there's a change in scent when you put the deodorant on. Would you like to smell like this? Would you like to smell like a food? Like, on purpose? Me? I don't think so. And I don't know if I'd want anybody else close to me that smells like a food. Like, if Julie B comes walking in tomorrow and smells like bacon, I'm going to realize eventually there's no bacon in the room. And then be disappointed, even though the scent of bacon is still in the room, you know? So, I don't know if that's selfish of me, but...
0: Mornings on The One.
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4: 101.7. Increasingly cloudy overnight with some fog patches developing and the low falling to 9 degrees. Mainly cloudy tomorrow. There is a good chance of showers. We might see an afternoon thunderstorm, some gusty southwest winds to 50 kilometers an hour. High 23 with the humidity making it feel closer to 28. Remaining cloudy for Tuesday night with the chance of showers and a low of 17. Partly sunny Wednesday, high 24, and a mix of sun and cloud with the chance of showers Thursday, high 25.

0: 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And yes, not too long ago, we heard it once again. The cue to text for the One Big Give presented by Westside Nurseries in Owen Sound. 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That number once again, 1-877-663-1017. You should really have it saved in your phone by now if you don't, because you're going to want to get in on this. The chance to win a prize package valued at over $9,000. That includes a $5,000 patio furniture set from Westside Nurseries Owen Sound, $1,000 from Graham's Construction, $1,000 gift card for a spending spree from Beechin in Port Elgin, $1,000 gift card from Victor Lair Jewelers in Walkerton, and a new Lenovo laptop L14 with bag and wireless mouse from Schneider's Computing in Listowel, Stratford, Mitchell, and Exeter. Well, congratulations this afternoon going out to Kimberly Tone of Ayton for qualifying. Now, keep in mind that tomorrow morning, just after 7 and 9 with Julie B and Nick, will be your next chances to try to qualify, or head over to 1017theone.ca, because there you can read up on these amazing prizes and also try to qualify online. Worked for Angela Graham of Godrich? Maybe it'll work for you too. Good luck. As for me, I'm taking off for the night. Thanks again for tuning in into The One. Have a great evening. As always, drive safe. We'll talk to you tomorrow.
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6: 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I know you have a pretty good committee working for you.
7: I have a 5-man steering committee comprised of Brian Willie Dales, Bill Clancy, Bill Walker, Andy Dales, and Jairus Maas. Under them, there's 64 committees. I think we're up to about 1,400 volunteers.
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With an update from cknxnewstoday.ca, I'm Janice McKay. There's a bit of relief for shoppers at the checkout counter for the first time since July 2024. Rising grocery prices did not outpace overall headline inflation. Stats Canada reports grocery costs rose 2.8% year over year in August, slowing down from July's 3.1% jump. However, staples like dairy, fresh fruit, pork, and condiments continued to climb, contributing to a total grocery price increase of 29% since August of 2021. Hundreds of top global executives and asset managers are gathering in Toronto today for Canada's first ever investment summit led by Prime Minister Mark Carney and the provincial premiers. To sweeten the deal, Ottawa announced a new fast-track tax incentive aimed at major backers. According to a report by the Canadian Press, investors putting $1 billion or more into the Canadian economy will receive priority access to binding CRA tax rulings before committing their capital. The latest Carney and the provincial premiers. To sweeten the deal, Ottawa announced a new fast-track tax incentive aimed at major backers. According to a report by the Canadian Press, investors putting $1 billion or more into the Canadian economy will receive priority access to binding CRA tax rulings before committing their capital. The latest catch the

0: 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Julie B and Nick. Mornings on The One. If you missed this morning, you missed a lot.
1: Do you wear cologne? I use cologne. I don't use it every day, but deodorant, yeah. I put that on this morning, as I do every other morning, and it, makes me smell nice, I guess. Not that I lift up my arms and smell my pits very often, but I know there's a change in scent when you put the deodorant on. Would you like to smell like this? Would you like to smell like a food? Like, on purpose? Me? I don't think so. And I don't know if I'd want anybody else close to me that smells like a food. Like, if Julie B comes walking in tomorrow and smells like bacon, I'm going to realize eventually there's no bacon in the room. And then be disappointed, even though the scent of bacon is still in the room, you know? So, I don't know if that's selfish of me, but...
0: Mornings on The One.
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9: Increasingly cloudy overnight with some fog patches developing and the low falling to 9 degrees. Mainly cloudy tomorrow. There is a good chance of showers. We might see an afternoon thunderstorm, some gusty southwest winds to 50 kilometers an hour. High 23 with the humidity making it feel closer to 28. Remaining cloudy for Tuesday night with the chance of showers and a low of 17. Partly sunny Wednesday, high 24, and a mix of sun and cloud with the chance of showers Thursday, high 25.

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0: Ryan Seacrest here. How many of us have had somebody in our lives for a long time and realized that you put their name, you misspelled their name wrong in your contacts? And you may have called them by the wrong name. I have your name wrong, Sisney, in my contacts still.
1: Still? It's been like 20 years.
0: Yeah, because I put it in there before I had seen it ever, and I guessed what Sisney spelled was, and there it is. I actually had my friend Reagan. I had his name spelled wrong for a long time, too. He finally corrected me like 5 years into our friendship, but I never went back and adjusted in my contacts. Why? My sister's husband, my brother-in-law.
1: Yes, that's who that is.
0: I spelled his name wrong, too. And it's still in there as Jimmy Lee.
1: Oh, I was like, how do you spell Jimmy?
0: It's Jimmy Leach. Uh-huh, but right, I only got to the Lee part before I must have moved on.
1: Gave up.
0: I didn't even get to the CH. But it's still in there wrong. Why can't I go back and correct it?
2: Doesn't it bother you? When I know something's wrong, I have to go back and fix it.
0: Generally, but I don't know with my contacts.
1: Yeah, I'm the same as Ryan. Once you're in, like, if you're in as like somebody, if you're a KISS intern and you get hired, you're still in my phone as KISS intern. Like,
3: yes.
0: I have Derek Huff's name in my contacts is DWTS winner.
1: Yeah, I would leave it like that too.
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These are the first names that have been deemed the most loyal, trustworthy, and grounded with a quote of the day. See if your name's on that list. Coming up next.

0: Oh, I want to tell you, I saw this. These are considered the names. These are the future names for children that are considered to be the most loyal, trustworthy, and grounded people if they have this name. So if you're thinking about a baby name, the most loyal, trustworthy, and grounded female names, Elizabeth, Caroline, and Anna. We don't have any here.
1: No.
0: For the guys, the names are William, Robert, and Alexander.
1: Oh, Robert is stand-up.
0: Really? Who's, do you know a Robert?
1: I know, yeah. Every Robert I know is like...
0: Isn't your husband Robert?
1: No, he's just Robbie. Isn't that interesting?
0: He's not Robert.
2: No, he's not Robert.
1: He's just Robbie on his birth certificate. R-O-B-Y.
0: But that is interesting. I never thought about that.
2: Yeah. Kind of like Roby.
1: Yeah. It's not Robert.
0: And did you ever ask his parents why?
1: No, actually.
2: And why is Robert Bobby?
0: You guys, I mean.
1: Yeah, I don't know.
2: Right? That makes zero sense to me.
0: Why is Richard?
2: Uh-huh. We can't even say it.
0: Let's just move on to the quote. No amount of waiting will make you braver. No amount of worrying will make you safer. So stop.
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16: Increasingly cloudy overnight with some fog patches developing and the low falling to 9 degrees. Mainly cloudy tomorrow. There is a good chance of showers. We might see an afternoon thunderstorm, some gusty southwest winds to 50 kilometers an hour. High 23 with the humidity making it feel closer to 28. Remaining cloudy for Tuesday night with the chance of showers and a low of 17. Partly sunny Wednesday, high 24, and a mix of sun and cloud with the chance of showers Thursday, high 25.

0: Sarah Bareilles just gave the world her first album in 7 years, Good Grief, which is a playful name for a project that tackles several hard topics. 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